Yeah. J.I.G. Masters. 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Yo.

Dear Diary, only 2 days of vacation left. 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I can't believe it's almost over. But the good news is there's a street party tonight. One last time, everyone will be out. They've put up these beautiful lights all around the village. I've gotten a new dress for it and everything. I keep replaying the last time I saw him over and over again in my head. Hopefully tonight,

I tried to leave you one of those voicemails through text, but I'm not sure if you got it because it was long.

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0: Monsieur Tanky, monsieur Tanky, depuis quelques mois vous passez de l'ombre à la lumière. Comment justifiez-vous votre réussite?
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0: Répondez-nous, monsieur Tanky, monsieur Tanky, monsieur Tanky, monsieur Tanky, monsieur Tanky.
2: I feel like I've been trapped in this life that seemed so perfect to me at the beginning. But the further I go, the more I realize that this was only an illusion. This life that I wanted so bad has now turned into a prison where everything is about appearance, power, and domination. I thought I could handle it all, but

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1: 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Welcome to the Moon Sky Painter. Welcome to the Moon Sky Painter. To your sky. Enter telephone number or other numeric message.
0: The batteries I use are called Duracell. They last for 3 weeks, so they do me well. 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

0: brothers know it hurts when you're on the prowl. Grabbing on my drone cause I'm an eager owl. Get paged by a G or a business pal. My shit is overflowing, it won't allow another page. So I'll just end this now.
1: Message sent. Thank you for calling.

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1: Hey, the champion. 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You're never gonna make it, you know that. When you're 40, 45 years old, you were a punk errand boy when you married the boss's daughter, and you're still a punk errand boy.
2: All right.